0: 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Zato što Alex Warren dok nastupa ima malo problema od iza.
1: I fart on stage a lot.
2: Really?
1: Yeah. Oh my god. Well, because as you sing, you're clenching your butt. If you didn't know that,
2: I didn't.
1: As you're singing, if you're singing healthily, at least you oftentimes need to get the power from somewhere, and that power comes from thrusting your butt.
2: Love that.
1: And so as you're walking on stage, you're obviously clenching as well.
2: This is
1: and
2: everything.
1: You're bound to get some movement over
2: okay.
1: there.
2: Okay.
1: Right? Yeah.
0: Znači, Alex Warren kao i kaže, kad svi pjevači pjevaju, ako pjevaju kako trebaju, da im se događa malo od iza problemi, da putuje nešto prema izlazu, ali malo brže nego očekiva. Tako da, ako ikad vidite pjevača dok nastupa, da mu se kaka, to je totalno prirodno i normalno. Hvala Alexu Warrenu na ovim detaljima u 15.35, dok na radiju svira Another It Talks To You.

it's hard to say that I'd rather stay awake when I'm asleep, because my dreams are bursting at the seams. Otvoreni samo

by candlelight, I find insight, fundamental movement. So when it's black, this insomniac, take an original tack, keep the beast in my nature under ceaseless attack. I get no sleep, I can't get no sleep.